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0: In case you slept in, we're jealous. 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
1: They started getting tailed by a lady who was like constantly beeping at them. 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So the driver continues on. She followed us for about 20 more minutes on the ride, nonstop beeping. Once we get there, he practically jumped out of my car and ran for the door. She followed him in her car, almost hitting him. Last thing he said to me as he ran into the casino was, don't ever get married!
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10: Here is your updated News Channel 20 Storm Team forecast. Partly cloudy skies tonight with lows around 63. Winds out of the east, 5 to 10 miles per hour. Daytime highs approaching 89. Tomorrow, mainly clear skies. Mainly clear skies. Tomorrow night, lows dip down to about 64. I'm meteorologist Kara Foster on 98.7 WNNS. Currently, it's 84 degrees.

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1: Well, we kicked off the Skate Pass run for the new season coming up in October, and it's going off great. We'll have details on that. New for King & Country Song. We've got a song about whiskey tonight, Sue Cooper.
2: Whoa.
1: Everybody's going, what? What's going on there at the Powerlight Show? Well, you'll find out with a very impactful song on that note here coming up a little bit. Anthem song for Forrest Frank, all ahead right here. And song number one, here we are. We're in the age of AI, and, you know, it's hard to kind of figure out sometimes what's real, what's not. Is it fake or is it not? So why song number one here makes all the sense in the world. Tarnwell's basically saying, you're changing my attitude. Your love is a whole new mood, something I could put my faith in. You stuck a match in the dark. You're melting my plastic heart, and this is real. Don't have to fake it. Tarnwell's in the Warehouse Remix, starting off the show here in the Powerlight, 98.7. It's WNNS.

0: 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It's WNNS. Holiday weekend. Is this the official ending of summer?
1: No. Other people might say that. We are not saying that.
0: Yeah, but September.
1: It's going to be like almost 100 degrees again.
0: Yeah, pretty crazy. Life in its fleeting moments. And fleeting moments in life. One good thing about this new For King Country song coming up here. You might think God is only in the United States. He's nowhere else, but it is global. This, you know, great God of ours and things like that. No matter what language you speak, what continent you're on, he loves us all the same and wants to change our lives. And with that being said, before we get to For King and Country song, Christmas tour is coming up. They're the first announce a massive Christmas tour, which I know is going to be fabulous.
1: Yeah, it will be.
0: And Joel Smallbone, who's in that, of course.
1: Yes.
0: He's going to be playing a revolutionary soldier in Drummer Boy. There's a new movie coming out. Are they not? They're like in 18 different movies right
1: Wasn't
0: now.
1: Wasn't he just a Revolutionary War soldier?
0: Yeah, and he's in another one. That's why it's confusing. He was in
1: Young Washington
0: and now this one. Back to the song, though. I almost called it Ali, but it's Ale. It has to do with this.
1: It's Ale.
0: I know.
1: Not like Speedy Gonzales. Not like Andale, Andale.
0: It's Ale.
1: Ale.
0: Love of God. Let's check it out next. New For King and Country song in the Power Light, 98.7. It's WNNS.

0: Carl White Show on 98.7. It's WNNS when we give you hope when the rest of the world says nope. There we go. And brand new in there from For King and Country, those Australian lads. And speaking of our Australian lad listener, listening online on the WNNS app is Mr. Steve in Australia. We have an update on the koala, fizzle, and more.
1: Right. Steve is also known as the Wombat Man. He sent me a picture of Fizzle.
0: G'day, mate.
1: He sent me a picture of Fizzle laying by a tree and then told me that Mr. Koala has left them now. And he said that he's on his way to our place. I don't know if I believe that, but he is not on Steve's place.
0: Maybe in
1: right
0: heart
1: now.
0: And soul.
2: You know what's on the way to Steve's place?
1: What?
0: What could it be?
2: Summer.
1: Yeah,
0: that's
1: you're
0: right. It's shifting.
1: That's right.
0: Shifting this 100-degree heat
1: yes.
0: to him.
1: Yes. Yeah. That is right. So, Steve, you're going to get to warm up very soon.
0: Yep. Our heat is coming your way.
1: That's right.
0: Coming our way here in a few moments, it's a really cool tune from Ann Wilson, which mentions whiskey, and we'll find out why on that. Rare Breed, one of his biggest tunes, Pass Away, and Goin' Reflector. Yeah, kind of in the Powerlight mode there. Jeremy Camp coming up next here on the Powerlight Show. 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

0: That was a good old country boy right there from North Carolina. That is Rare of Breed, Rob. Notice the name, R-O-B, Rare of Breed. And a great one there called Pass Away. Here at the Power Light Show, it's 98.7, it's WNNS, Labor Day weekend. And on these holiday weekends, from time to time, people will indulge in some alcohol and things like that. And maybe, you know, and I've been in the position myself to where I didn't have any hope, so I just wanted to numb the reality of what was going wrong in my world. It was the wrong path to go.
1: Yeah.
0: And speaking of which, Ann Wilson, she is like, I want to call her the Miranda Lambert of Christian music. She just kind of has that voice just like her. Just got that twang in there just a little bit and things like that. And some big time stuff here in the lyrics of this whiskey song.
1: Says, I've heard songs about Jack Daniels, songs about Jim Beam, heard songs about One Night Regrets, neon and nicotine. I guess I'm just kind of fixed on the only thing that's ever fixed me. That's why I sing songs about Jesus instead of singing songs about whiskey. Like when Johnny Cash met Billy Graham, went from raising hell to raising hands. That back pew brought me on back again. Praise God, I saw the light.
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0: 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I remember, as I've told many times, my stories where I would try to get in that boat and think, man, if I just numb myself with alcohol, no matter what it was, I think my big one was rum back in the days and things like that. But I ended up in the same place after I came to, after the, you know, the alcohol wore off and nothing changed. Nope. Nothing in alcohol it's never hopeless. Does change anything besides, you know, making you do a lot of bad things. Some of the worst decisions in my life were all caused because of alcohol. So here at the Coop Show, it's the Coops, Labor Day weekend, Powerlight Show. And last weekend, got to talk a little bit about Cherry Hills Church because a bunch of people went swimming in the afternoon for some reason.
1: Yeah, we had to talk
0: about that.
1: Yep, we had 29 people baptized out at Lake Springfield Christian Assembly.
0: That was awesome, pretty huge.
1: Yeah, it was so cool.
0: Steaming hot, but man, the power of what was happening, totally awesome on that. Here coming up soon, you know, we getting that wintry feel of, you know, weather, which we don't have right now, but December the 6th will be the 2000th broadcast of the Powerlight Show. And it's almost 40-year run, so we'll have probably cake in the studio here with our producer Jammer and things like that and just have a ball. Having a ball in a few moments, I know you're waiting for it, the Peter Martin remix of the new Tommy Mac song, Heaven on My Mind. I don't know who Peter Martin.
1: I'm on beta breath.
0: Why does he have a remix?
1: Can't wait.
0: Who is this guy? Josiah Queen, he's been the big wave of the last year, Pack the House and Decatur in his concert. And a love, there's all kind of loves out there, but the one that's going to change your life the most, you're going to be needing, and that's going to be sung by Hillsong Young and Free. All coming up here shortly on the Powerlight Show. It's 98.7. It's WNNS.
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0: It's one light, it's one mission, Powerlight Show on 98.7. It's WNNS, where you can hear the music, feel the face, Sue Cooper. And with this song coming up here, we still don't know who Peter Martin is, but we got a remix by him for Toby Mac. And big news, we loved it here in Springfield recently. The Toby Mac's Hit Deep Tour 2027 is set for March 20th, St. Louis, Missouri, in Chaffetz Arena.
1: Wow,
0: we've been there. That's where we saw the third day thing there.
1: Yep. Mm-hmm.
0: But it's going to be March the 20th in St. Louis, and it features not only that, Katie Nicole, Seth Schluter, Jeremy Camp, and Mr. Toby Mac. Now, I don't know if this Peter Martin's going to be there.
1: I don't know who Seth Schluter is either.
0: He's been on all the things.
1: Okay.
0: Maybe Seth and Peter know each other.
1: Maybe.
0: I don't know.
1: Yeah.
0: But let's check out Heaven on My Mind without Forrest Frank. The remix of it next. 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

0: There it is, that awesome remix Sue could not wait another moment for. Peter Martin remix of Toby Mac's Heaven on My Mind.
1: I love that remix. That was great.
0: Pretty smooth.
2: Okay.
0: Peter, kudos, whoever you are.
2: It was good. Yeah. I enjoyed it.
0: Yeah. And Toby is going to be with the big crew coming up March of 2027 at the Chaffetz Arena. It's going to be a big show next year. Talking about it already because it will be huge. Hey, speaking of huge, we've already started out of the gates talking about the Power Light Christian Skate Night. Mm-hmm. I want to thank Hannah Knight for texting us at the usual line that you know, the 217-553-5271, wanting 50 skate passes for the first skate night.
2: Cool.
0: So we've already got a crowd building up already.
2: I love it.
0: You know, still a month away, but if you need anything like that, like Hannah did, you can call us or text us.
2: At 217-553-5271.
0: And October the 5th is our first one coming up on
2: Pretty
0: a Monday.
2: Sure. Yep.
0: And it's 5:30. Oh, wait. He's...
2: 5th, yes.
0: Yeah.
2: Yes.
0: Producer signaling us, so we got it right.
2: The 5.
0: Thank you, Mindy and crew, and I almost said Gretchen. Daughter.
2: Oh, Mindy.
0: Mindy is the daughter.
2: Megan.
0: Gretchen. Yeah, that's all.
2: Gretchen.
0: I rename songs. I rename groups. I rename people that are in their lives. But it's going
2: to
0: be a blast.
2: October 5th, 5:30 to 8. This is the Power important Light, information.
0: Power Light Christian Skate Night, and it's going to be huge. First Bible program. A lot of other fun prizes. We always give away a pair of skates. Need any information on that? Do give us a buzz. Coming back as we go for a drive with Sam Rivera, and Evan's going to prove to us that he is just like you, Sue Cooper, and the mirror. If it would lead towards me, it might be a little different story. Just like me, I mean, I'm one of a kind. But
2: yes, you are.
0: Sarah Reeves, Go Cloud 9, and giving you a super good feeling with Citizens Way. I'll do up here shortly. 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
8: Here is your updated News Channel 20 Storm Team forecast. Partly cloudy skies tonight with lows around 63. Winds out of the east, 5 to 10 miles per hour. Daytime highs approaching 89. Tomorrow, mainly clear skies. Mainly clear skies. Tomorrow night, lows dip down to about 64. I'm meteorologist Carol Foster on 98.7 WNNS. Currently, it's 80 degrees.
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1: Just in case my car goes off the highway or the plane that I get on to

0: That's NF, the human song is what I like to call it, because he pretty much says, you know, he's a famous singer and everything, but he is just like you and me and Sue Cooper. They all have human calamities from time to time, and then we all have, you know, human things happen, and that's why it's important to have God on your side. Always important to have you guys, great listeners out there. Corey Cumberworth, we just cannot thank you for being a true listener every week and things
1: thank
0: like
1: you,
0: that.
1: Thank you, Corey.
0: And the drive award winner goes to Paul Layton, because he's always driving back from Peoria.
1: Paul and Kelly, we love you guys.
0: Yeah, they're coming back from Peoria listening to the show. And I had to do a shout out to the morning show crew this, you know, it's with Lacey and Rocky.
1: I was going to say Rocky and Lacey, you know their names.
0: Right. Yeah. But they shared our post. So the part, you know, they said, listen to the show. I'm on the show tonight to our skate night post.
1: And, right.
0: But if you need information on the events and things we do on Facebook, Powerlight Show, and we have a couple other ones too, but not really active since Fest and the car show are done. Into the clouds we go. You ready to go?
1: Ready.
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1: It's hour number two. Happy Labor Day weekend to everyone out there. You're probably going to be on a boat tomorrow. It's going to be Sahara type weather. So yeah. We haven't had rain for like so long.
2: Yeah.
1: 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It's 98.7 WNNS. And within this hour, Sue Cooper, I know you're thrilled because we've got a rescue coming our way. We've got Grits, a millionaire song, and yeah, a lot of neat stuff like that coming up.
2: Cool.
1: Everybody's going, what kind of mix is that? But
2: hey,
1: that's eclectic. Yep. And only right here in the show. And Skate Night Passes, the skate season's coming up, so we got a lot of neat stuff on that. And a new tune from Mr. Toby Mac, another new remix.
2: Tonight. Oh, no.
1: It's not. Not with Peter Martin this time.
2: John Smith.
1: Just wait for it, will you? All right. We're on this little tiny ball Earth floating in the solar system. Mm-hmm. And if, you know, people were to fly by our planet, they'd be looking down like, what in the world kind of madness is going on down there? And that's why I love the song. It's still my hotbed song. It's the play of the week for weeks now, and I love it. From the guys from Down Under from Australia, Rapture Ruckus. Kicking off hour number two with a method to madness on the Power Light Show. 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

0: It's one light, it's one mission, and that song dedicated to our fearless, wonderful producer, Mr. Chris Neal, the Jam Man.
1: Yeah.
0: Grits and Ooh Ah.
2: I love that song.
1: Yes.
2: I played it for just a little more than the Peter Martin remix.
0: Oh, the power of being in the radio, let me tell you.
1: I love it.
0: And the power out there in life. Sue Cooper, in this world, you've got mystic powers, you've got alternate powers, all sort of power out there, and a lot of them are no good.
1: Right.
0: That's why the song here from Crowder talks about the higher power. It's not like it's a big high voltage, machine thing. It's better than that. And he talks about it here a little bit in this tune here, where he says basically that some people might think, heard folks saying there ain't nothing on the flip side or any power kind of floating around for anybody out there, but we came to flex the power on the inside. Was down in the mud, ain't know how to stand. That's what it says. I'm reading it verbatim there. Mm-hmm. Washed clean from the ways, we lost looking higher and found the right power, and in God. Let's check it out next. Higher Power, Mr. Crowder on the Power Light Show. 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

0: Mr. Crowder, there he is. Higher Power, the best one you could ever have, right here on 98.7 WNNS. It is the Power Light Show, boldly going where no radio show has ever gone before, including the skating rink. And I think I saw a recent picture, and I don't know if Jammer knows if they have done, usually in August they do some repairs and recoat the track and everything, mm-hmm. the rink and things like that. So I'm sure that's getting ready to go for our first Power Light Christian Skate Nights. October the 5th. Yep, the new hours have settled in nicely. 5:30 to 8, so everybody's home snug in bed, even though they've gone skating for a few hours, and we've wound them up for a little bit. But it's going to be great. You need passes out there. Number to call to text or call us.
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0: We are coming back to an anthem song for Mr. Forrest Frank. Going to get some true Genesis in here, Know My Name. 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
1: Yeah. Hey, we that breed that built

0: It's Powerline Show 98.7 WNNS, giving you hope in a sometimes hopeless world. Sue Cooper here with a big show here. Glad to have you. I'm Coop.
1: I'm Sue.
0: Great sponsor out there.
1: Your number one friend in the car business, Mark Pisoni.
0: All right, this dude, I pray someday someone will listen to me and have him at the Illinois State Fair, and that being for Forest Frank. So pretty much his big tour, the Jesus Movement Tour, is the curtain has come down. But great report I was reading there from CBN. They had a story on it. Tens of thousands of young people accepted Jesus Christ as their Lord during the Forest Frank recent nationwide concert. Frank's 29-city U.S. tour officially wrapped up August 1st and 2nd. And I believe, from what I was understanding there, then just that one concert there, 5,000 kids accepted Christ.
1: Wow.
0: And over the tour, not that they keep tallies, I think, but they estimated 50,000 young people gave their lives
1: to
0: Christ.
1: Amazing.
0: And this world needs that.
1: Oh,
0: so.
1: Yeah.
0: And it is a song which I have renamed 8 different ways.
1: Yes, you have.
0: But if I have it right, it is this anthem song, and Your Way is Better. Did I get it right?
1: Pretty much. Yep. Your way's better.
0: So you may, if you're in your car, sing, not if you're driving, because you need to pay attention to the road, let the rest of do the movements and singing in the car. Or
1: yep.
0: If you're at home, get that dance floor in the living room going. Here's Forrest Frank and Your Way's Better.
1: Yep. You got
0: right here
1: it.
0: On
1: good
0: the Power
1: job.
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0: 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Here we go.

0: It's Forrest Frank right here at the Coops on the Powerlight Show. It's 98.7. It's WNNS. And great ways to check out and get information from us on the Powerlight Christian Skate Night, like Hannah did. We mentioned in hour one, 50 passes are now gone, and we'll take as many as possible. I mean, our history of breaking records out there at the rink with skaters has been fun, so let's go forward with the first one. We're hitting some sort of mark. I can't remember what, 20,000 skaters in our 17 years, something like that, during the skate night. We'll break that, but we're not out for numbers anyway. We want people to, as Mindy says, the owner of the rink says, we want them to hear about Christ through music, and we certainly have fun doing that. And if you need any information as far as the skate nights, you've never been to them, you know, because this isn't just for families. It's not just for youth groups. It's everybody. If you're listening right now and you're like, I don't have that many friends, you can come out and make new friends. So it's at Skateland South, and cannot thank our great buddies, Mindy and Megan out there, who have had this rink for almost two decades now, letting us have free skaters in there. So need more information, Powerlight Show on Facebook to check that all out. Now, are you ready, Sue Cooper?
1: I'm ready.
0: It is, I would say, the number one song in my entire life that I've ever listened to. And you know me, I've been in radio for 45 years.
1: Right.
0: Listen to a lot of songs. Some make you teary-eyed and things like that. But this one probably has had me crying the most. And it's coming up. I'm going to give that out to Mary and Arcola. Some Lauren Daigle Rescue coming your way. And that hot new remix I know that you've been waiting for.
1: Oh, boy.
0: The Capital Kings remix of Toby Mac's I Just Need You. It's wonderful. I love it. It gets you fired up. It's all ahead next here. 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

0: Beaming the light around the world on the WNNS app. It's brand new for you. Check that out if you're out of town and you want to hear us even better, because our radio signal only goes so far. Mm-hmm. Right here in Riverton, Illinois, where lo and behold, you know, it's not a part of Power Light Lore, because back in the day, because we have four radio station towers outside, Well, it's a pasture, and they used to have cows out there. They'd be able to tell when it was going to rain because the cows have moved to a certain area or storms are coming. We don't have that anymore. So you think the station manager, anybody have any problem if we fenced in it again, put some cows
1: out there? Yeah. Yeah, I think they would.
0: But we love our new home here in Riverton and new studios and things like that. And best producer you'd ever have here in the radio. That's Mr. Chris Neal.
1: Absolutely.
0: Jams out at the Illinois State Fair, as he's well known for. Mm-hmm. And just like our listeners out there, you know, we have been dubbed as the best couple on the radio thanks to Papa Bear.
1: Right. We love you, Papa Bear.
0: And Debbie have been listening for a long, long time every Sunday night. We thank you guys for being there. And we'll try to get a little tune here for you before we get out of here. Short break and more. You got to do this remix here, though. Toby Mac, I Just Need You in the Power Light Show. It's 98.7 WNNS.

0: It's special Capital Kings remix, Toby Mac and I Just Need You on the Power Light Show. It's 98.7 WNNS. And Sue, in our world, we have all sorts of needs out there. And one thing to really have is the foundation of Christ in it. And that song really sang it very well. And Toby, as we mentioned in hour number one, March 20th, 2027, at the Chaffetz Arena in St. Louis, Missouri. Katie Nicole, Seth Schluter, who Sue is going to check out his music library tonight because she's never heard of him. Mm-hmm. Jeremy Camp and Toby Mac. That's going to be a great one coming up for the next year. And that's going to be, yeah, right after we hit our 40th year on the radio. So wow. Celebration of that's coming up in February. We are not done yet. Being a Millionaire. How's that coming to play in a Christian song? Tarn Wells will have that. No Smoke from Emerson Day. John Reddick coming to Springfield. Before you know it, it's going to be a big show at Calvary Church. Has his brand new song, Holding On, and a few others before we go here in the Power Light Show. It's 98.7. It's WNNS.
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10: Here is your updated News Channel 20 Storm Team forecast. Partly cloudy skies tonight with lows around 63. Winds out of the east, 5 to 10 miles per hour. Daytime highs approaching 89. Tomorrow, mainly clear skies. Mainly clear skies. Tomorrow night, lows dip down to about 64. I'm meteorologist Carol Foster on 98.7 WNNS. Currently, 78.
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0: It's one light. It's one mission. The Coop's here as the curtain slowly coming down our show, Sue Cooper. And with a brand new song, which is going to be played in Springfield in just a few months here. By the time we're starting to play Christmas music, mid-November.
1: Yep.
0: So, John Reddick, he's one of the new artists, and the Fear song has been huge. Mm-hmm. And that's been out there. Now he's got the new one we're going to play here in a few moments. But John's going to be in concert performing at Calvary Church right here in Springfield, Saturday, November the 14th, 7 o'clock show. The No Fear Tour coming right here. And a song about out there, you may be in this point right now, folks, where you're just barely holding on. Well, John Reddick's got some great news to help you out with right here and now. Guys, have a great week. 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
5: Springfield weather. Here's your updated News Channel 20 storm team forecast. Lows around 63 tonight under partly cloudy skies, easterly winds 5 to 10 miles per hour. Mainly sunny skies tomorrow, highs around 89. Lows dip down to about 64 tomorrow night, mainly clear skies. I'm meteorologist Laura Lockwood on 98.7 WNNS. 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
3: Here's your updated News Channel 20 Storm Team forecast. Lows dip down to about 63 overnight under partly cloudy skies. Winds out of the east, 5 to 10 miles per hour. High temperatures reach up to 89 Monday. Lots of sunshine. Mainly clear skies Monday night. Lows level off around 64. I'm meteorologist Laura Lockwood on 98.7 WNNS. Currently, it's 72 degrees.

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0: case you slept in, we're jealous. Also, here's what you missed on the morning routine with Rocky and Lacey.
1: They started getting tailed by a lady who was like constantly beeping at them. The driver freaked out a little bit and said, the person in back said, that might be my wife. Don't worry, she'll stop following soon. So the driver continues on. She followed us for about 20 more minutes on the ride, nonstop beeping. Once we get there, he practically jumped out of my car and ran for the door. She followed him in her car, almost hitting him. Last thing he said to me as he ran into the casino was, don't ever get married!
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1: Here's your updated News Channel 20 Storm Team forecast. Lows dip down to about 63 overnight under partly cloudy skies. Winds out of the east, 5 to 10 miles per hour. High temperatures reach up to 89 Monday. Lots of sunshine. Mainly clear skies Monday night. Lows level off around 64. I'm meteorologist Laura Lockwood on 98.7 WNNS. Currently, it's 71 degrees.

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0: Wednesday at 8 on The Morning Routine, Rocky and Lacey talk to the people that make it all happen in Springfield and beyond. 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
0: 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Springfield weather.
3: Here's your updated News Channel 20 Storm Team forecast. Lows around 63 overnight under partly cloudy skies. Winds out of the east, 5 to 10 miles per hour. Bright sunshine expected Monday. Daytime highs approaching 89. Lows around 64 Monday night, mainly clear. I'm meteorologist Laura Lockwood on 98.7 WNNS. Currently, it's 68 degrees.

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How's the castle built of people you pretend to care about? Just what you wanted. 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

lost its faith. Our colors will fade eventually. 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
2: weather. Here's your updated News Channel 20 Storm Team forecast. Lows dip down to about 62 overnight under partly cloudy skies. East winds 5 to 10 miles per hour. Daytime highs approaching 89. Monday, bright sunshine. Monday night, lows level off around 64. I'm meteorologist Laura Lockwood on 98.7 WNNS. Right now, it's 67 degrees.

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1: Here is your updated News Channel 20 Storm Team forecast. Lows dip down to about 62 overnight under partly cloudy skies. Winds out of the east, 5 to 10 miles per hour. Highs level off around 86 Monday, mainly clear. Lows level off around 63 Monday night, mainly clear skies. I'm meteorologist Laura Lockwood on 98.7 WNNS. Currently, it's 65 degrees.

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0: Wednesday at 8 on The Morning Routine, Rocky and Lacey talk to the people that make it all happen in Springfield and beyond. 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
4: Here's your updated News Channel 20 Storm Team forecast. Lows dip down to about 62 overnight under partly cloudy skies. Winds out of the east, 5 to 10 miles per hour. Highs level off around 86, Monday, mainly clear. Lows level off around 63, Monday night, mainly clear skies. I'm meteorologist Laura Lockwood on 98.7 WNNS. Currently 64.

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Here's your updated News Channel 20 Storm Team forecast. High temperatures reach up to 86 today under mainly clear skies. Winds out of the east, 5 to 10 miles per hour. Mainly clear tonight, lows level off around 63. A mix of clouds and sun tomorrow, 94. I'm meteorologist Laura Lockwood on 98.7 WNNS. Currently 62.

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1: Okay, here we are, friends and family, on a Monday show. My gosh, I feel like the weekend, it went a little too fast, as they always tend to. What do you think, Lacey?
2: Oh, I agree. But I'm happy to be back in the saddle with you. Happy Labor Day to everybody out there who's listening.
1: Yeah, hardest worker off the top of your head that you know.
2: Well, we're going to be asking this for the topic later.
1: I know, but I'm a little premature, as per usual.
2: I gotta say my dad, probably. Yeah. I don't know. Maybe it's some of the guys here, because some of these guys are here for hours and hours.
1: Well,
2: and hours.
1: I'll shout somebody out here. Rob Zavitka. Zavitka, as they call him. Or Zivit. I've never heard that one. But
2: or Robzilla.
1: Robzilla is absolutely part of it. He is a very, very hard worker. This guy really cares about what he does and how he does it. So shout out to Robzilla on this Labor Day.
2: Well, that's a great shout out. We're going to continue to do this throughout the day. Get your comments at the top. It lives at facebook.com/987WNNS. What'd you get into over the weekend?
1: Well, I grilled a little bit, and this was good. So when I was up in Michigan for that wedding, my father-in-law gifted us this Coleman grill that really, really cool. It's mobile, so you can just like pick it up, move it. It doesn't have legs, but you kind of like put it on the ground. Yeah. You open it up. It's a propane thing, but
2: I was about to ask, gas or charcoal?
1: He gave us this gift of, for my 40th birthday, Omaha steaks, and so we cooked those up, and it came with this brisket mac and cheese that was really, really good. You haven't had meat in 15 years.
2: But those things all sound delicious.
1: And then get this, apple tartlets?
2: Wait, you didn't grill those too, did you?
1: No. We just warmed them up in the oven.
2: Okay, I was going to say, I don't know if I would like a grilled apple pie. That's not what I want for Labor Day.
1: Right. Well, I'm telling you, it was a great time. What about you? What'd you get into?
2: You know, I said on Friday I had a sick kiddo, and we kind of ended up hanging out pretty chill over the weekend. Got some good family time in, though. Watched a good movie. You know, we keep trying to introduce these, like, old movies to our kids to let them see what it was like back in the day.
1: Yeah.
2: We did Neverending Story.
1: Oh my God.
2: I know.
1: Tearjerker. My gosh.
2: They didn't cry, but they were sad.
1: Well, happy Labor Day to everybody out there. If you're working today, work well and get it over with so you can get home and have a drink. It's 98.7 WNNS. Keeping it going this morning with Harry Styles, American Girls. 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

0: Labor Day. We're having fun. Is that right?
1: Yeah, that is right. Okay, but it's cool. Also a lot of other days, and I feel like this is kind of my ideal day.
0: Well, we're going to get to that. Welcome. It's 98.7 WNNS. Oh, yeah, it is your ideal day.
1: I know. Let me kick this off.
0: Morning routine with Rocky and Lacey. Take it from here.
1: It's National Beer Lovers Day. Hey! Now, I got to give a shout out to our friends at Vondra Social House. Yeah. They've got a great lineup of beers on tap. Also, Bald Buddha Brewing. We've also got Buy a Book Day. And you know, Rocky, I have not gotten down to that Elderberry and Plum bookstore yet, but maybe today's the do.
0: Maybe we do it after lunch. On today.
1: Yeah.
0: Okay, cool. Google Commemoration Day. Moving on. International Day of Clean Air for Blue Skies.
1: Love it.
0: Yeah, I know. We all need clean air. I love in Spaceballs where they have the cans of air to breathe. I hope we don't get to that point.
1: I really hope not. It's National Feel the Love Day as well. I feel it.
0: First day of peel season?
1: What is peel?
0: I don't know.
1: Is this a sport that I don't know about?
0: I'm not
1: going to
0: say anything on it because I've learned that sometimes when you say things and you don't know it, people can get upset.
1: National Grateful Patient Day. I'm always a grateful patient. Nurses, doctors, you guys are doing it. And you are superhumans because it's Superhuman Day.
0: I heard that we were trying to make superhumans in a lab. Super soldiers. But why can't we just make all of us super? That's what I'm talking about. We are? Yeah. But I would like some of these super qualities they're trying to get. Let's see. National Acorn Squash Day.
1: Love that.
0: Let's bake one of those up right now. National Grandma Moses Day. Who's Grandma Moses?
1: You know, I can pull it up
0: real
1: quick.
0: Have you heard about Grandma Moses?
1: I have, and I feel like I should know it off the top of my head, but I sure don't.
0: Okay.
1: I think she was a painter. American folk artist.
0: Oh,
1: there we go.
0: That's nice.
1: Yeah.
0: Let's see. National Neither Rain Nor Snow Day.
1: I don't think we're getting either of those today.
0: Finally, National Salami Day. You haven't had meat in 15 years.
1: I sure haven't. But there are some great plant-based salamis out there.
0: Well, we love you. Don't go anywhere. We got a great morning for you guys. It's 98.7 WNNS. We're going to keep things going on with Come On Get Higher, Matt Nathanson. Stick around because it all gets good from here.

0: Wednesday at 8 on The Morning Routine, Rocky and Lacey talk to the people that make it all happen in Springfield and beyond. 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

0: You know, the day I realized I needed to lose weight, oh my, it was so sad. I ordered Chinese food for myself, and it came with 6 sets of chopsticks. That's what they do. They're like, this is how many people we think are eating your food.
1: I hate to say it, but that has happened to me as well.
2: You know, I've had a poor set brought and like expecting this to go to a family and it was just me. I just wanted options. I like
1: oh
2: to
1: my
2: have
1: God.
2: Two of the same thing on the same plate.
1: Well, it's 98.7 WNNS, the morning routine with Rocky and Lacey. And you can always call us 217-629-5483, especially if you want to share with us your worst pet peeve, your biggest pet peeve, which we're going to be talking about next. But yeah, I've done that multiple times. The worst is when you do it for yourself. And this always happens at Chinese places because they do. It's not the chopsticks for me. It's the fortune cookies. You know,
2: oh,
1: they're
2: yeah.
1: like, how many people are going to be eating a fortune? How many people need a cookie?
2: How
1: for
2: many
1: dessert?
2: People need to know what their fortune is?
1: The worst one. I mean, my wife and I, we always get 4 cookies when we're ordering for the two of us. So I don't know. I mean, we get like, I get a meal, we get 2 appetizers and another meal. So I don't know.
2: That doesn't seem like enough for 4. I mean, it really depends on how you split it and how the cookie crumbles.
1: That fortune cookie doesn't crumble too often.
2: It's more of a snap, crackle, pop.
1: Right. I will say the worst time this ever was, I went to Taco Bell for myself and my wife. And this was not one of our best nights. It was probably one of those like movie watching nights. And, you know, we weren't sober probably. And we got Taco Bell to call over and it was like $50.
2: Oh.
1: And it was like sticker shock. It was sticker shock. And like, you know,
2: was
1: when
2: that
1: the guy
2: delivery?
1: When the guy brings it, it's like you go down, but it doesn't matter. There could be an entire family upstairs. That's not the embarrassing part. The embarrassing part is, hey, I just spent $50 on Taco Bell for my wife and I.
2: I'm too hungry for this conversation.
1: So I take it this has never happened to you. I take it this is just completely foreign territory for
2: well,
1: you.
2: I mean, the Taco Bell aspect, yes. We don't do delivery food very often. In fact, last week was my first like delivery groceries in like since COVID.
1: When you got the beer delivered?
2: Shh, we're not talking about that.

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11: Here's your updated News Channel 20 storm team forecast. Ample sunshine expected today, with daytime highs approaching 86. Winds out of the east, 5 to 10 miles per hour. Lows level off around 63, tonight mainly clear. I'm meteorologist Jennifer Wojcicki on 98.7 WNNS. Currently, it's 61 degrees.

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1: Happy Labor Day, everybody out there. It is time for That Topic, which is pretty appropriate for today, I think.
2: Yeah, we're asking you to tag the hardest working person in your life in the Facebook comments or just send us a text about it. You know, we want to know who are the hardest workers in your life or just in general.
1: Yeah.
2: Now, I know you've got an answer about this.
1: I do have an answer. I love it. You know, I've told my dad, recently passed away. But, you know, I told him when he was around that he was my hero. I told him around when he was around that, you know, I thought he was just such an incredibly hard worker. I mean, he always, the cool thing was he worked so hard at his job. I remember going and he was a patent lawyer and I'd go in and there would be literally like 2-3 foot stacks of files all the way around his desk. And I'd be like, you're going to get through all of this? And he's
2: you
1: like,
2: you just
1: yeah.
2: described my husband's desk.
1: Right. I know. It's just so wild. And I, you know, and he would just work so hard to make sure that we had everything that we needed as kids and as a family. And it was amazing. Now, one thing again, like on the other side of that coin was if he was working really hard, I knew that I wouldn't try and take advantage of it. But if I asked him to like go outside or take me to go play catch or do something, he'd drop whatever he was working on and do that all the time.
2: I love that.
1: Yeah.
2: And it's just amazing that he was like such a provider. I think we've got a lot of people in our listenership who are providers like that as well.
1: Yeah.
2: They
1: yeah.
2: just work to be able to provide for other people.
1: Now, I know, did we talk about Robzilla already? I forget.
2: No, we haven't brought him up
1: okay.
2: yet.
1: Okay. Going to talk about him multiple times throughout the day. This guy is somebody here who works real hard. The whole team here works really, really hard. But
2: really,
1: he's just one of those guys who, you know, he doesn't leave anything behind. And I appreciate that, you know, when especially when you're working with somebody as opposed to like watching them work.
2: Yes.
1: You can feel it when you're working alongside somebody and it's like, oh, my gosh, I was just going to do that. It's already done. Well, oh, Rob did it. You know,
2: yeah.
1: That's the type of thing, especially out at events with him and stuff like that. So that's what we want to know at Facebook. You can get there, facebook.com/987WNNS. We also want to hear on our
2: text line
1: 217-629-5483. Who do you think is the hardest worker? That's the topic for today on this Labor Day. Right now, it is time for Bruno Mars.

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2: 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Did your dad, Lacey, was he into the bad dad joke scene?
3: I don't particularly remember him doing bad dad jokes, but he did have other jokes. Okay. He was a bit of a jokester.
2: Okay.
3: His favorite one was the pull my finger, and then when you pull
2: my finger,
3: you know what happens.
2: Yeah. Well, that's fun. You look like you're about to read something. Is that...
3: I saved a bad dad joke that I was going to read to you, okay. So I'm trying to find it.
2: Well, I would love to before we kick off. Yeah. I mean,
3: I don't know if I can find it.
2: Oh, gosh. That's a lot of pressure.
3: I don't know
2: where it is. That's a lot of pressure.
3: Oh, found it. All right. It's topical because I'm vegan.
2: Ooh.
3: What's the difference between black-eyed peas and chickpeas?
2: What?
3: Black-eyed peas can sing us a song. Chickpeas can only hum us one. Hummus.
2: Oh, hummus.
3: Hummus.
2: That was good. That was good. I'm a little upset about it.
3: But. Yeah. It was funnier in my head.
2: I like the hummus part. I did. All right. I only seem to get sick on weekdays, which is a bummer. I must have had a weekend immune system. Yes. Yes, weekend.
3: I have an autoimmune disorder. Do you think that's funny?
2: I haven't eaten meat in 15 years. These are all inside jokes now. Okay, let's go. What does a baby computer call its father?
3: Oh, daddy?
2: Data.
3: Oh,
2: data.
3: Oh, God.
2: Where were the sound effects, guys? Not now.
3: Our producers.
2: I hate my job. No, that's part of the next. I love my job. I hate my job. All I do is crush cans all day. It's so depressing.
3: Did you ever hang out with a friend who had the can crusher in their garage?
2: Yes, I did, and I used it every chance I got.
3: Why was that so exciting?
2: John Harrigan. I don't know. Tom Harrigan, his dad, though, was big on collecting cans to bring, you know, and so we'd crush them and put them in, crush them and bag them, as we say. All right. Why is it so cheap to throw a party at a haunted house?
3: Because the guests are free?
2: Well, the ghosts bring all the booze.
3: Price of booze these days.

will fade eventually. So if our time is running out, day after day, we'll make the mundane a masterpiece. Oh my, my, oh my, my love, I take one look at you, you're taking me out.

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3: Okay, well, let's get into some music news here. Kicking off with Kay Perry, or shall we call her KDP?
4: Ooh, I think KDP.
3: Well, it's opening up about her split from former fiancé Orlando Bloom.
4: And interjection.
3: Yeah.
4: Have you ever seen the stunt that he did where he flips himself up onto the horse during Lord of the Rings?
3: Yeah, incredible.
4: Yeah, he actually did that and broke his toe doing it. Just learned that. Okay, keep going.
3: Well, sorry for her that she's not with him anymore.
4: I know.
3: She's talked about it for the first time. Now she's with ex-Canadian Prime Minister Justin Trudeau. Now, in a new interview with People, the publication, not random, Perry said her Lifetimes tour brought the two together. In quotes, "I got to meet the love of my life," she said. Perry described learning of her breakup while on tour in Australia last July as probably the hardest time. I would imagine. I mean, that can't be fun, hearing that kind of news, you know, while you're out and away.
4: And on tour, yeah.
3: She said, "I always wanted this epic, legendary love. Then it showed me," she said. Perry also addressed critics of her tour, saying, "I'm living my best life to the fullest." Her concert filmed, the Lifetimes tour, live from Paris, hit cinemas this next week.
4: Next up, we've got Dolly Parton. I know we've been talking about her a lot, but
3: she deserves it.
4: She does. She deliberately kept her cancer diagnosis private, even from her close family members. This is according to her first cousin, Richie Owens. She always kept things private because she wanted to keep everybody being positive around her, Owens told Today. "Just don't worry about me. I'm going to be fine." Owens, who co-wrote some of the songs with Parton and produced two of her albums, said her burial beside her late husband Carl Dean on August 28th was intentionally small and quiet. She also, you know, requested, we talked about this last week, requested mourners skip the flowers and donate to her Imagination Library charity. Her sister Stella described Parton's public persona as exactly who she was, and urging fans to show more kindness and lift others up in honor of her legacy, which I think is what we try to do here.
3: Yeah, absolutely. I mean, when you have such an icon like that, you got to do everything that you can to just, you know, talk about them and give them their time, I think. Anyways, that does it for music news, friends. Coming up next, we got good news. It's all about news here in the 7 o'clock hour for Labor Day. Enjoy yourselves if you're not working. That is awesome. It's 98.7 WNNS with Phil Collins.

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1: Time for some good news. That's nice on a beautiful Labor Day, huh?
2: I agree. And this first one is making me quite happy because I know we've got a lot of them in the area. We're talking about bird songs. And you hear them outside, but which one is the most pleasant? There was a University of Tübingen, I believe that is somewhere overseas. They've crowned the common blackbird as having the most pleasant bird song in the world.
1: Really? The common blackbird? You think it would be something a little bit more exotic?
2: I know. No, it's just the common one. It scored 4.52 out of 5.
1: What does it sound like? Do you know?
2: No, I have no idea. I just made that up. Researchers asked participants to rate 123 bird songs, then analyze the acoustic characteristics behind the top scoring calls. Now, if you have the Merlin Bird app on your phone, number one, we're friends. But number two, you can start to identify bird songs yourself. All you got to do is put it out there. It can hear the birds. And the scientists found that these varied higher pitches and moderately loud songs were ranked most favorably. I don't know. I like all birds. And future studies aim to explore how bird sounds affect people in real-world settings. They make us calmer.
1: It makes me think of that kid who is so good at bird calls.
2: Imitating all of the bird calls.
1: Well, this next one has to do with not a bird, but a dog. D-O-double-G Snoop Dogg is hiring a professional ice cream taster paying $10,000 a month. I hate this. The position is with
2: Dr.
1: Bombay, his ice cream company, launched with his son in 2023. In a new video, Snoop announced the search, saying, "I'm hiring an internal ice cream taster at Dr. Bombay." The fully remote role.
2: So they're shipping you all the ice cream?
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2: So we're not in the running for this, apparently.
1: I don't know. I think that sounds so fun.
2: It does. But, you know, you'd have to keep your palate so clean.
1: I don't care.
2: I want to be able to eat and drink whatever I want, to.
1: Well, it's 98.7 WNNS. Happy Labor Day out there. That's some good news for you. Coming up next, we have the topic. Stick with us. Right now, we are going with Mr. Big to be with you.

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11: Here's your updated News Channel 20 storm team forecast. Ample sunshine expected today with daytime highs approaching 86. Winds out of the east, 5 to 10 miles per hour. Lows level off around 63. Tonight, mainly clear. I'm meteorologist Jennifer Wojcicki on 98.7 WNNS. Right now, 60.

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1: All right, Lacey, what are we talking about for this topic? Labor Day topic.
2: Well, we are asking our listeners to tag one of the hardest working people they know in their lives in the comments at facebook.com/987WNNS. I want to say my answer for this because it's my dad as well. You said your dad, but my dad worked so hard while we were growing up. He was traveling all over the country, hauling around big things with him to sell. And I mean, gosh, I look back on it and I'm like, he was gone quite a bit, but like, he was working. This guy was laboring. I got to give credence to him. Also, some of the workers who I used to work at unnamed Asian company, they were people who would work these like 12-hour days at that job and then work another 4 to 6 hours at another job just to take care of their families.
1: Oh my goodness. I got someone.
2: Tell me.
1: T. Now, T used to work at the McDonald's that I go through every morning, and she was the absolute best. But she worked there overnight. She had 2 day jobs and at the same time is putting together this like place for kids to go after school on the east side to like do their homework in a cool, like safe space.
2: Oh my goodness.
1: It's like people like that who, you know, make me feel like I'm doing the least. Really.
2: I know. There are definitely people who are doing, I mean, not to say this isn't a hard job, but it's hard in a different way.
1: Yeah, exactly. We got a great text calling out all nurses.
2: Oh, my God, yes.
1: Nurses are the backbone of the medical industry, I think. Sure. I mean, doctors are amazing,
2: yes, of course,
1: but nurses are so incredible. And this is kind of piggybacking off this one. We got another text saying, caregivers. Yes, please. I love caregivers.
2: Those parents, those moms, dads, grandparents, whoever you are out there taking care of those kiddos. You're doing a great job.
1: Yeah, and it never ends. Let's see. Keep them coming. We want to know what your answers are. We're going to touch on this again one more time this Labor Day morning, but you can text us 217-629-5483. Get to facebook.com. Let us know there because we want to know what you think, especially with Labor Day being all about working hard, you know, who you think the hardest workers are. Coming up next here on 987 WNNS, we are going to be talking about some good stuff, maybe some ice cream, like we were just talking about Snoop Dogg's ice cream. That sounds good. Stick around and find out. But for now, it's WNNS. Don't go anywhere.

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1: 97 WNNS, Springfield's Best Variety. Now, that's a movie about a dystopian future where population becomes crazy and, you know, they don't know what to do with the people, so I guess they eat them. How gross, huh?
2: Yeah, especially as a vegan. Would not. Will not.
1: Yes. And we're talking about something actually kind of in a similar wheelhouse in terms of just like gross, weird overlordship. And, you know, this just happened to you.
2: Yes.
1: And this has happened to me multiple times. This has happened to everybody that I know.
2: I think everybody who I have talked to as well has had this occur where... So we were talking about this before we even got on air. I was talking to you over the weekend.
1: Yeah.
2: We were having a discussion. I was like, oh, yeah, I used to buy this one specific product.
1: Yeah.
2: This is what the name of it is. I can't remember who the maker is. I didn't know the name off the top of my head.
1: Yeah. But like a one-off conversation, yes, that I remember, but barely.
2: And we were just like walking around town. Like I had my phone in my pocket or in my purse or something. Now I am getting targeted ads for this specific product like constantly. It's on my Facebook, it's on my Instagram, it's like anywhere that like targeted ads would show up. I'm now getting adverts, and I didn't look it up afterwards. I didn't like go to the website where I had bought it before. I didn't go like...
1: Have you ever read that? Nobody has, I don't think, the fine print in like your cell deal,
2: well,
1: your data deal or whatever.
2: I do feel like I turned off like some of the targeted ads on Facebook at some point in time, but somehow then they got turned back on. Like there was a thing that people were spreading where you could go into your settings and be like, no, I don't want you to track like where I've been on Google.
1: Take
2: like
1: me off the list.
2: Yeah. And somehow it's gotten back on. But yeah, now I'm getting targeted ads for this item. I don't want to buy it. I was just talking about how I bought it like 4 years ago.
1: Yeah. Wow. It's like akin to being recorded without acknowledged or being asked.
2: My permission was not given.
1: Yeah. I don't know. This is wild, but it is definitely happening. It's not just like a, oh, isn't that scary? Like, what if they did that? It's
2: actually happening. It's happening. I know what. This is not the first time it's happened.
1: It's happened all the time.

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7: 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Welcome to the morning routine with Rocky and Lacey here on Labor Day. Working on a day we shouldn't work. Actually, are we working? Where are we? Is this
8: who are we?
7: I'd have no idea. But
8: nobody has the answers.
7: If you're working right now, we're with you. And we're going to get through it together for sure. It's entertaining entertainment, though, starting with one of my favorite people.
8: I know. I love him so much. And I'm excited about this. It's coming up in a few days.
7: Jeff Goldblum. Now, this guy, I don't know if you've ever seen, I forget his name. His name is Matt something, but he does great impressions. And he's got this Jeff Goldblum that is spot on, to the point where, like, Jeff Goldblum is had him on his social medias and, you know, like, talked to himself as Jeff Goldblum. either way, he's going to host the season 2 premiere of SNL UK. I still haven't seen this yet.
8: Me neither.
7: September 12th. Now, he hosted the US version in 93 and 98. Goldblum follows Tina Fey, who launched the first SNL UK episode in March. Irish singer-songwriter C-Matt will serve as a musical guest. And 6 weekly episodes are planned through October 24th, with additional shows slated for early 2027. So pretty cool. I mean, I think it's great. Like, keep the SNL brand going for as long as we can.
8: Well, and I usually love the UK version of shows, so I'm going to have to check this out. See if it's on YouTube or something,
7: yes.
8: Because I feel like their humor just fits with my humor. next up, we've got HBO Max's Lanterns. They reached a series high. Now, my husband tried to start this with me the other day. I still haven't gotten into it, but they are at episode 3 now, and it drew 10 million global viewers.
7: Whoa.
8: And 7 million in the U.S. just after a few days. This DC Studios show has grown weekly since its August 16th premiere. Again, I tried to watch it, still haven't gotten into it.
7: Yeah.
8: The pilot has now surpassed over 20 million worldwide viewers.
7: Wow.
8: HBO Max is ranking Lanterns among its top 5 series launches ever, and it's got to be one of the biggest DC Studios debuts, because DC doesn't have a lot of, like, they're not quite Marvel level.
7: Well, good for them. Good for them indeed. That does it for entertaining entertainment. Coming up next, we have some Labor Day facts to slake your thirst here on a holiday. It's 98.7 WNNS with Kings of Leon.

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3: Happy Labor Day, friends. Happy Labor Day indeed, Lacey.
4: Thank you, Rocky. Well, we are talking about Labor Day, and I decided I wanted to find some facts on this because...
3: Good call.
4: Yeah, I like to learn about things, and sharing that knowledge is, well, you know...
3: Somebody said that once. I think it was like, the more you know, or something.
4: Yeah, and knowledge is power.
3: Knowledge is power. Well, I like this. The idea... first became public in 1882, in September of 1882. Now, the unions in New York City decided to have a parade to celebrate all of their members being in unions and to show support for all unions. At least 20,000 people were there.
4: Wow.
3: The workers had to give up a day's pay to attend. Boo!
4: But speaking of boo, there was a lot of boos to celebrate the event.
3: So I think everybody was happy in the end.
4: Yeah. Tell us more.
3: Well, the New York parade inspired other unions. Other regions started having parades. And by 1887, Oregon, Massachusetts, New York, New Jersey, Colorado, all made Labor Day a state holiday.
4: And now one of the cool things is two people with similar names are credited with that first New York City event. It was Matthew McGuire, who was a machinist.
3: Huh?
4: And then Peter McGuire, a carpenter. They've both been linked to this 1882 parade. They were in rival unions, obviously.
3: Yeah.
4: But, you know, people don't really know who to particularly credit.
3: Okay.
4: So we just credit both of them.
3: Well, the holiday has evolved over the years. In the late 19th century, celebrations focused on parades in urban areas started to pop off, which is awesome. Now the holiday is a celebration that honors organized labor with fewer parades and more activities like grilling and doing stuff at home and not working, maybe, hopefully. It also marks a perceived end of the summer season.
4: Now, number 7 we have here on this list, which you can't see our list, but I can. Can you wear white after Labor Day? I had this question. This old tradition goes back to the late Victorian era, where it was a fashion faux pas to wear any white clothing after the summer officially ended on Labor Day. Nobody really follows this anymore. In fact, EmilyPost.com explains that the logic behind this fashion trend was that white indicated you were still in vacation mode at your summer cottage.
3: I gotcha. Well, I don't care. I think those days are gone.
4: Me too.
3: Just like wishing you all a happy Labor Day, and I hope that you have an excellent day. We'll be right back, but you just concentrate on turning it up and having a great day. It's 98.7 WNNS.

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12: Here's your updated News Channel 20 Storm Team forecast. Daytime highs approaching 86. Today, under mainly clear skies, winds out of the east, 8 to 15 miles per hour. Mainly clear again tonight, lows of aloft around 63. I'm meteorologist Jennifer Wojcicki on 98.7 WNNS. Right now, it's 61 degrees.

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1: Back to the Topic on this Labor Day weekend, this long weekend. Happy Monday, happy Labor Day from us here at WNNS.
2: Now, we are asking, who do you think works the hardest? And if you didn't already know, we just got a brand new studio.
1: Yeah.
2: Like, things have gotten really, really freshened up and changed here at
1: like
2: the
1: everything.
2: Radio Ranch. Like, literally. Everything.
1: Everything.
2: So I want to give a shout out to all of our people who are working here behind the scenes. You know, you hear our voices on air, but there are so many people in the background who make this all happen.
1: Yeah. And not, I mean, for like, let's say Greg, I want to shout out Greg's name.
2: Oh my goodness,
1: Greg,
2: yes.
1: Our engineer. We've had engineers coming in from different parts of the country. We've had contract workers coming in from all over the place up in Chicago. But I mean, really helming it all, you know, with corporate and everybody else behind him is Greg, and guys working tirelessly to make this all happen.
2: Yep.
1: I know, you know, it was easy for us to get a little impatient while we saw everybody else's getting, you know, new studios, but when we finally got ours, it's just amazing. But then it's like, oh my gosh, what do all these new buttons do?
2: I know, but all the work that went behind it. And I'm gonna give a shout out, if you ever get a phone call, if you're our winner here, you get a phone call from somebody named Melissa. And
1: yeah,
2: she is up there with a smile on her face most of the days. I mean,
1: right,
2: we all have days where we don't have a smile on our face. But she is always there to greet everybody and help people out and get you your prizes. She's awesome.
1: Yeah, well, to the texts, and keep them coming. Keep them going at Facebook, facebook.com/987WNNS or 217-629-5483. Great text for first responders, just acknowledging people who are, you know, I don't, ambulance, firefighter, police officer, you know, anything like that, especially when it's the holidays. You know, those people, people in our military,
2: holidays.
1: You know, they don't get real holidays. So shout out to everybody there, you know, who's working really hard.
2: Yeah, especially if you're listening to our voices right now and you are hearing us at work, we really appreciate what we do and what you do.
1: Another text for people who work at grocery stores. They're up there early, you know, getting everything in the shelves where it needs to be, and you know, by the time they have that senior hour or whatever, you know, everything is ready early in the morning. So thank you for all of these answers. Keep them coming. Happy Labor Day here at 98.7 WNNS. We hope that you turn it up right now. It's Gavin DeGraw.

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5: Getting into news from the world here on this beautiful Labor Day. Oh my God, welcome to the 9 o'clock hour.
6: Now, this first one, again, these are just the headlines. We have no other facts for you.
5: Yeah, yeah.
6: Micro weddings are taking off. Is it romance or just the economy?
5: Probably the economy.
6: I agree.
5: Yeah, why would, I mean, usually people want big, fun, luxurious weddings.
6: They want to celebrate themselves.
5: Right. And not everybody, sure, but I like that. This one's interesting. I like this word. Chalant men are taking over dating. Women are saying that they're done with guys who play it cool,
6: yeah,
5: who act all nonchalant.
6: Don't be nonchalant. Be a little chalant.
5: I'm so chalant.
6: You're so chalant as you are. Aging brains blend memories together instead of just forgetting them, study finds. Ooh, this is interesting.
5: Yeah.
6: I actually want to read deeper into this.
5: Aging brains, including my brain, that's aging a little bit, but I do that all the time. I'm like, I remember leaving my keys there, and
6: yeah,
5: like I left my keys there 2 days ago, and
6: yep,
5: my keys now are left somewhere else.
6: Oh, that reminds me of something in the fridge.
5: Dying stray dog leads woman to long lost sister and five relatives she never knew.
6: What?
5: This is a wild headline. I feel bad for the stray dog. I hope they like figured out some way to make it live.
6: Maybe it was a smell based. Maybe
5: Could
6: she
5: be.
6: Smelled like her sister.
5: Could be.
6: All right. This Wisconsin man, he left his kids home alone to break into a bar.
5: I like how he didn't just... We hear these all the times, like left the kids alone to go to a bar and drink.
6: No, he broke into a bar. Only in Wisconsin.
5: Delivery driver walks right past a black bear to deliver pizza. Did they know about the black bear, or were they not? They just were so not paying attention that the black bear was just sitting right there.
6: Maybe the bear was the one who ordered the pizza.
5: Stop. They want to be so domesticated.
6: They do. No fury like a woman scorned. Miami waitress accused of extorting man after learning she was the other woman.
5: Whoa. Yeah, that's a tale as old as time.
6: Sure is.
5: You don't want to do that.
6: Including this one.
5: Let's see. Can Tiger Woods still drive a golf cart despite losing license?
6: Yeah.
5: Yeah, I think he can. It's 98.7 WNNS. Keep listening to us. We're going nowhere for a while here. It is Opalite, Taylor Swift.

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1: All right, Lacey, do you want to hear something that's going to totally freak you out?
2: I don't like this. I don't like this one bit, Rocky.
1: I know. Well, we talk about Allen Iverson a lot on the show. AI, artificial intelligence.
2: Did you call AI Allen Iverson?
1: Yes. We need a face to the name.
2: I didn't know that that was AI's name. Okay, go on.
1: We've talked about it, you know, how some people might be looking at AI for guidance, for a deity, you know, a religious deity. People for relationships, you know, and it's happening.
2: It's
1: right
2: happening.
1: Now. This is no longer this could be. This is some people right now in our world.
2: Yes.
1: Are forming really serious relationships with AI chatbots, not just chatting, but they're marrying them, role-playing pregnancies, and treating them like virtual spouses.
2: How? I don't understand how you role-play a pregnancy with a chatbot. This part is just blowing my mind.
1: I don't know. Chatbot, how do you feel? Are you craving any certain foods? I don't know. Like, pretend you're pregnant.
2: Do they go through 9 months of chat with them?
1: A new study found that users of the companion app Replica described their chatbot as their wife or partner, with one user saying, "I feel like I can't live a happy life without her."
2: Oh.
1: Now, researchers surveyed 20 people aged 16 to 72 who self-identified as being in a romantic relationship with their chatbots. They found users often pick romantic partners status for their AI, and some go further to marry the bot or have virtual children. Again, so then do you have another little chatbot that you create and it's you're like, Bobby, come here, Bobby.
2: I'm so confused by this.
1: Many say the chatbots meet emotional needs that other humans didn't, meaning they are not challenging you, really.
2: Yes.
1: One woman said, my replica makes me feel valuable and wanted and feeling like I didn't get that from any of my actual human exes. It's not perfect, though, of course, because it's not real.
2: Yeah.
1: Users also admitted the chatbot's lack of physical body, of course, you know, which human-to-human snuggle time touch is a thing. I mean, that's one of our love languages.
2: Right.
1: I know, in quote, she's virtual. That's what hurts the most. This is what one user said. That's insane.
2: Then
1: don't
2: get
1: right. The study suggests we're entering a new era of relationships where a digital companion is treated as real in many emotional senses, raising questions about how we define love, commitment, and intimacy.

0: Wednesday at 8 on The Morning Routine, Rocky and Lacey talk to the people that make it all happen in Springfield and beyond. Keep up with what's happening in the 217 on the Circle of Friends at 98.7 WNNS. 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
2: Doing the show on the Labor Day. What do you think?
3: I don't know if you were in line with the music there, but I liked it.
4: Oh, I was in line.
3: Oh, I'm sorry for questioning
4: you. No. Happy Labor Day, everybody. Welcome to the morning routine. 411 and the 217, Lacey, what's going on?
3: We've got a lot going on, including this one at the Legacy Theater. You know, we've been talking about the Women's Pro Baseball League a ton here, and they are showing Her Game is Hardball. This is happening September 8th at 6:30 p.m. It is a free event, but tickets have to be reserved in advance, and it's basically a screening of this movie about, it's a documentary about these trailblazing women fighting for respect on the diamond out there playing baseball.
4: Is it back in the day of like A League of Their Own, or do we know if this is like kind of now times?
3: I believe this is more back in the day.
4: Gotcha.
3: I don't have that information.
4: I hope they have a follow-up screening of A League of Their Own.
3: That would be really great too. They might do that, or maybe they already did do it.
4: I don't know.
3: We've got Route 66 Main Street of America streaming going on at Motorhead's Bar and Grill. This is September 8th at 7 p.m. You know, it is the centennial of our Route 66 here in Springfield. And this is talking, you know, it's a special screening of all things talking about this highway, this documentary about all the unforgettable stories and the towns that you meet as you're driving along it.
4: Yeah, I love that. I mean, the thing is, too, what makes Route 66 so great, and I think the reason so many people internationally gleam onto it, is it because, like what you just said, it's people used to drive through this country and stop all the way through this country, you know, instead of just driving through everything. They'd stop in, you know, places like Verdun and Girard, you know, and all these spots right off Route 66. And that just doesn't happen anymore. It's a bummer. I think there's a real bit of nostalgia there.
3: For sure. We also this weekend have the Fay Folk Art Festival that's happening September 12th from 11 until 7 p.m. at Union Square Park by Union Station. Completely free if you are somebody who likes Renaissance fairs or artsy things. This is a really great way to come out and enjoy that. A lot of, you know, sort of mystical fantasy, folklore, history, magic, all the things.
4: Well, a ton of stuff happening here in the 411 and the 217. So thank you guys for being along. I hope you guys have some good plans today on this Labor Day. Right now, we're going to keep it going with Hathaway, What Is Love on 98.7 WNNS. What?

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12: Here's your updated News Channel 20 Storm Team forecast. Daytime highs approaching 86. Today, under clear skies, east winds 8 to 15 miles per hour. Lows dip down to about 63. Tonight, mainly clear skies. I'm meteorologist Jennifer Wojcicki on 98.7 WNNS. Right now, it's 66 degrees.

0: You've got that Sigma Riz, zero brain rot content that won't give the ick. It's the Morning Routine with Rocky and Lacey on 98.7 WNNS.
1: I wouldn't do it. We're just having so much fun here. It feels like a Friday.
2: Sure
1: it's
2: does.
1: Monday, but you know what? It's kind of like a holiday day today. It's yeah. Labor Day. Thank you guys so much for listening. And we got all day planned for you. Lacey's going to have you for lunch. Tony's going to have you for dinner and on your way home from work if you're working. And if not, you just sit there relaxed, cross-legged, listening to your radio in your living room like they used to in the olden days.
2: Oh, you could even be listening from an old radio
1: yeah.
2: as well.
1: Wouldn't that be cool? If yeah. you are, send us a photo, 217-629-5483. What are you getting into today on your Labor Day, my friend?
2: Well, I was just about to ask you the same thing. It's a little warm out for my taste. There's been times where we've done like a Labor Day cookout on days like today, yeah. but I just had a sick kiddo at home. I think it's going to be a get some time in with the kids while they're not in school, and maybe we're going to set up our water slide, actually.
1: Oh, that's cool.
2: Yeah, like invite the neighborhood kids over and let them slide as well. What about you, my friend?
1: Well, I am going to be doing the, I know it's warm, but I'm going to be doing the grilling thing. I was talking earlier about how my father-in-law, he's recently given us this new Coleman grill. Now, it's like a camping grill, so mm-hmm. it lays on the ground, but it's got propane. You just put it up right there, and I don't have a grill of my own. You know, we're in an apartment, so it's nice to be able to go outside and make that happen. I got these Omaha steaks I think we're going to make. I don't know. We have so many steaks that he sent us in a box. We've eaten some. We'll have some for the future. So I like, it's like, when do we pull these out? Probably for Labor Day, though.
2: It is a holiday. That's a time to celebrate.
1: Yeah.
2: Question.
1: Yes.
2: Where are you setting up the grill, and is it in a safe space?
1: Yes, it is in a safe space. It's outside. Now, I have a little shaded area because I don't like it. I'm not great when, and maybe this doesn't matter, I don't know, but when like the propane tanks sit out in like the hot, hot sun.
2: Ooh, yeah,
1: I don't like that. So I'm going to try and be in the shade for the propane tank and myself. But either way, it should be a pretty fantastic Labor Day. We hope you guys have a great Labor Day as well. Well, you know, whatever it is, working, relaxing, just try and do what you can do to have a little bit of time for yourself, because we work a lot, you know,
2: yeah.
1: we work a lot, all of us. And if you're not working, you probably want to work, you know,
2: yeah.
1: because you need money for what?
2: To live.
1: Goods
2: and for
1: and
2: goods
1: services.
2: And services.
1: Yeah, I know. All right. Well, we love you guys. Lacey's going to take it from here. It's 98.7 WNNS. We're going to keep things live with Prince 1999.

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Welcome to your Labor Day edition of Lunch with Lacey here at 98.7 WNNS. We're going to kick it off with one you might be getting into today. It's a bar song by Shaboozey.

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11: Here's your updated News Channel 20 Storm Team forecast. Daytime highs approaching 86. Today, under clear skies, east winds 8 to 15 miles per hour. Lows dip down to about 63. Tonight, mainly clear skies. I'm meteorologist Jennifer Wojcicki on 98.7 WNNS. Currently, it's 70 degrees.

That was Taylor Swift with I Knew It, I Knew You, straight from Toy Story 5. And rumor has it she has a new home. Right on the Lake Erie waterfront, Travis Kelce just purchased a new home in a wealthy enclave, so we'll be seeing more of them in Ohio. We're going to keep the music going to close out the 10 o'clock hour here at 98.7 WNNS. It's Selena. Later.

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14: Here's your updated News Channel 20 Storm Team forecast. Daytime highs approaching 86. Today, under clear skies, east winds 8 to 15 miles per hour. Lows dip down to about 63. Tonight, mainly clear skies. I'm meteorologist Jennifer Wojcicki on 98.7 WNNS. Right now, it's 76 degrees.

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It's our throwback lunch hour. 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We're going to kick today off with Backstreet Boys. 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

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And I bet you forgot this one. It comes from February 1996. 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

0: Every Wednesday at 8 on The Morning Routine, Rocky and Lacey talk to the people that make it all happen in Springfield and beyond. 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
8: Here's your updated News Channel 20 Storm Team forecast. Ample sunshine expected this afternoon with daytime highs approaching 86. Winds out of the east, 8 to 15 miles per hour. Lows level off around 63. Tonight, mainly clear skies. I'm meteorologist Jennifer Wojcicki on 98.7 WNNS. Currently, it's 82 degrees.

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Up next, we've got Miley Cyrus, or as she goes by now, it's just Miley, Younger You from Hannah, Montana. 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

And that one reached number 3 on the Billboard Hot 100. 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

And don't forget, we have another Circle of Friends this week, Wednesday at 8 a.m., as we do every Wednesday. And this week, we'll be talking with the Springfield Art Association. 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

Here's your updated News Channel 20 Storm Team forecast. Ample sunshine expected this afternoon with daytime highs approaching 86. Winds out of the east, 8 to 15 miles per hour. Lows level off around 63. Tonight, mainly clear skies. I'm meteorologist Jennifer Wojcicki on 98.7 WNNS. Currently, it's 84 degrees.

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0: every Wednesday at 8 on The Morning Routine, Rocky and Lacey talk to the people that make it all happen in Springfield and beyond. 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
11: Here's your updated News Channel 20 Storm Team forecast. Clear skies this afternoon with daytime highs approaching 86. Winds out of the east, 8 to 15 miles per hour. Mainly clear skies tonight, lows level off around 63. Daytime highs approaching 94. Tomorrow, sunshine mixed with clouds at times. I'm meteorologist Kara Foster on 98.7 WNNS. 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

There's Ellie Goulding on Springfield's Best Variety, 98.7 WNNS. Just after 3 o'clock on this Labor Day Monday. Hopefully you're doing well. Enjoying your day, enjoying the temperatures, and maybe appreciating the fact that you don't have to work. At least I hope so.

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21: Here's your updated News Channel 20 storm team forecast. Bright sunshine expected this afternoon with daytime highs approaching 86. Winds out of the east, 5 to 10 miles per hour. 63 tonight, mainly clear skies. Daytime highs approaching 93. Tomorrow, sunshine mixed with clouds at times. I'm meteorologist Kara Foster on 98.7 WNNS. Currently, it's 86 degrees.

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0: Wednesday at 8 on The Morning Routine, Rocky and Lacey talk to the people that make it all happen in Springfield and beyond. 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
12: Here's your updated News Channel 20 Storm Team forecast. Bright sunshine expected this afternoon with daytime highs approaching 86. Winds out of the east, 5 to 10 miles per hour. 63 tonight, mainly clear skies. Daytime highs approaching 93. Tomorrow, sunshine mixed with clouds at times. I'm meteorologist Carol Foster on 98.7 WNNS. Right now, it's 85 degrees.

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All I wanna do is have some fun. One right after another. Great songs and great artists. 98.7 WNNS.

hearts will fade eventually. So if our time is running out, day after day, we'll make the mundane a masterpiece. 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
1: 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Miley Cyrus's dad, Billy Ray Cyrus, says that she should just simply go as one name. She's just Miley.

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15: Here's your updated News Channel 20 Storm Team forecast. Bright sunshine expected this afternoon with daytime highs approaching 86. Winds out of the east, 5 to 10 miles per hour. 63 tonight, mainly clear skies. Daytime highs approaching 93. Tomorrow, sunshine mixed with clouds at times. I'm meteorologist Carol Foster on 98.7 WNNS. Currently, it's 84 degrees.

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4: Here's your updated News Channel 20 Storm Team forecast. Lows dip down to about 63 tonight under mainly clear skies. Easterly winds 5 to 10 miles per hour. High temperatures reach up to 93. Tomorrow, sunshine mixed with clouds at times. Mainly clear skies. Tomorrow night, lows dip down to about 73. I'm meteorologist Carol Foster on 98.7 WNNS. Currently, it's 83 degrees.

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